0: 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So all we're going to go into is the flip action. 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
1: Yep.
0: Manuel zone, this is Ezzy.
1: Yep.
0: Okay, Vaughn, you're going to be here. Ali, you're here.
1: Yep.
0: Okay, and we're going out about, you know, 10. You can probably go at 10. Okay, set it up, Manuel zone. They may come off. You can pass. If that back line, cut. Okay, and then we'd flash to high low. Okay, if not, we get into it. Okay, Steph. Flat screen, you're gonna ghost it. Steph, go down and score. Bibby's in the corner if you need it. Hey, no more fouls here. They're in the bonus, but we're gonna be aggressive. Hey, if it's a low shot clock, it's money. Stay, okay, even her, seven or less, it's at the end. Switch it,
1: level 1-3, 1-3.
2: 哦，真的是名帅的风采啊。充分的利用暂停的时间，把这个进攻的回合说得明明白白。如果第一机会出来了怎么打，第一机会没有的话怎么办。对着澳大利亚队最大牌的成员，我觉得就是他们的主帅了，拥有着在球队当中绝对的权威啊。乌尊得分上双，哎，乌尊的反跑就把队友给骗了。空间拉开，手递手，马克贝格尔，哎呦，这个球啊，太可惜了！马克贝格尔就是感觉三分线往里一步收球了，迈着两大步就到篮下了，但是呢，启动的位置说实话还是有点远啊，所以他这个劲儿是往前使的，那没有是往上，所以手感不够柔和。澳大利亚队防对方的牛角，土耳其队上半场比赛打得漂亮。可惜了，土耳其队战术跑出来的概率真的不低，但是外线的把握性如果能再稳定一点的话就更好了。但是土耳其队这一节已经投进两个三分球了。速度提起来，哎呀，也是失误球。上半场比赛最后4.6秒交给土耳其队，能不能把分差缩进到个位数啊？4.6秒，还是可以跑一个全场战术的。十分的分差，双方进入到中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